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1: I'm going on during this time. I fear there's no one to save me. This all or nothing really got away. You're driving me crazy.

0: They've been out touring in the States at the moment, Human League and Human at Nation Easy Radio, with your relaxing favourites all across the South. Stuart here for your Sunday morning lie-in, and coming up, we'll get the latest news and weather at 10. 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
1: 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Good to have you here. Gary Parker with you till midnight tonight with Karen White after Brian Adams.

0: Tell Away, David Gray, performed that at the Isle of Wight Festival last weekend. And before that, Katie Melua, 9 Million Bicycles. Haven't heard that song for a while. It's the Chill Out Masterclass on a Sunday night here with Gary Parker on Nation Easy Radio, where still to come, German music producer Ambion. 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